We're happy to report that the traffic on the Slovenia's highways or border crossings is currently flowing smoothly. Have a safe and pleasant drive. Promet po slovenskih cestah ta hip poteka tekoče brez večjih posebnosti, zato vsem še naprej srečno in varno pot.

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I didn't know.

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1: Places where I used to play, and I'm crazy for love, but I'm not coming home. I'm just paying my rent every day in the Tower of Song. I said to Hank Williams, how lonely does it get?

Now why you wanna go and do that, love, huh? Now why you wanna go and do that, huh? Now why you wanna go and do that, love, huh? Now why you wanna go and do that, and do that, and do that?

We're happy to report that traffic on Slovenia's highways and border crossings is currently flowing smoothly. Promet po slovenskih cestah še vedno brez večjih posebnosti. Promet poteka tekoče, zato sem še naprej srečno in varno pot.

We're happy to report that traffic on Slovenia's highways and border crossings is currently flowing smoothly. We wish you a safe and a pleasant journey. Promet po slovenskih cestah ta hip poteka tekoče brez večjih posebnosti, zato sem še naprej srečno in varno na poti.

Slišali ste popevki tedna na valu 202. Wink Wink, Charlie XCX in zaenkrat smo v redu Jet Black Diamonds.

I'm storming on the corner, about to catch the last train home. I'll have to jump the barriers. So can you spare a penny for my thoughts? I've been praised upon the pavements. Passers by don't pay much. Chased away by neighbors. Seen things you couldn't make up. If the streets could talk, they'd tell a story or two. 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

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Wink Wink, Charlie XCX in zaenkrat smo v redu Jet Black Diamonds.

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0: A broken down vehicle is hindering traffic on the A1 highway that is driving from Ljubljana towards Maribor between Vransko and Šentrupert. Otherwise, traffic elsewhere is currently flowing smoothly. Okvarjeno vozilo ovira promet na Štajerski avtocesti med Vranskim in Šentrupertom v smeri Maribora, sicer pa promet druge po državi trenutno poteka tekoče. 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
1: You know what really makes people happy? It's not money or cars or even fancy vacations. It's relationships, odnosi. Slovenians know this very well. In 2022, Slovenia, Austria and Malta were at the top of the EU for happiness with family, friends, neighbors and colleagues. 8.6 out of 10. That's almost perfect. Like a cake you baked yourself without burning it. In 2024, 91% of households had kids who sometimes even invited friends over to play and snack. That's almost every kid. Imagine little kids with cookies, Lego wars, and a mandatory negotiation for the TV remote. Even I could learn diplomacy from that. And then, socializing with food or drinks at least once a month? Guess how many do that? You're right. Over 93% of Slovenians. That's the highest ever. Ah yeah, we love sitting together, eating, drinking, malo klepetanje, gossiping. It's a national sport. It's like, yes Dave, that's right, friendship calories don't count. Now for daily social life. 12% hang out with friends every day, 38% every week, and only 3% don't socialize at all. And those 3%, they probably live in houses with no Wi-Fi and a cat named Silent Bob. Only in Slovenia, where happiness is measured in coffee cups, snacks, and laughter. And where we know that friends plus food equals life score 8.6. Even if I want to move next door just to borrow cookies and Wi-Fi and have a little pivo on the side.
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Traffic across the country is currently flowing smoothly. Promet po državi trenutno poteka tekoče.